0: 13:09.
1: Toria Sul FM.
2: If you can't love yourself, how in the hell you gonna love somebody else? Can I get an amen in here?
3: You gotta ask me. Yeah, I'm going to the party. But I'm not going to my friends. I need a love bar.

0: A energia do pop nacional e internacional. Vibe Mix.
1: Xis. Girl, I'm about to